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One day, baby, we'll be old. So baby, we'll be old. Think of all the stories that we could have told.

heart is beating, I can feel the recipe. I wonder if my day is coming, blame it on the entropy. My blood is pumping, I can see the end is right in front of me. 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